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11: 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Who will listen to us? Who is going to listen to those sons of ours?
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4: For each shilling that the cooperative, the SACCO has contributed, the project will give them another one shilling. On average of between 1.5 to 3 million matching grants per SACCO and cooperative. We are also supporting tomato. Kajiado is normally the top 7 counties in the country in the production of tomato, especially in the south.
2: Are magunikete na utaithio yu makiuga ni ukumata hithiri ya kukashiri hithiore.

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1: yes.
0: aka Mama Adrian Good morning.
1: Good morning, baby T. Good to see you. Hi, Stacey.
2: Hi, mommy.
1: 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Hey, good to see you, my girls.
2: Yeah.
1: Welcome. Welcome, my girls.
2: Thank you. You are what now?
1: My girls, my ladies.
2: Yeah.
1: How are you?
2: We are good.
1: Good to see you. Looking very, very, very beautiful.
2: Thank you.
1: Now I know why.
2: Yes.
1: You are wearing the headscarf. 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
0: Turamitire.
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2: anyone demo plug
3: Wow.
2: Karibuni, how otherwise, how are you guys doing?
3: We guys are very good.
2: Today is a big day.
3: Yeah, today is the day. Today is a big day.
2: Yes.
3: Yes, for the Nyandaruas.
2: For the Nyandaruas.
3: And the Kenya at large.
2: And I and Makeria, Murima at large.
3: Yes.
2: Reu nejo kirira damera terere. The ballot is strong than bullet.
3: Yes.
2: Abraham Lincoln. The ballot is strong. Than
3: the
2: adwashio ora iwa mekodo na kodo makibhaga goe. 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
3: Bullet. Yes.
2: It is stronger than the bullet.
3: Maikare makimenyaga oguo.
2: Oh yes.
3: Yes.
2: Oh yes.
3: Ko
2: oguo maudo nejo ni makwagerera. Nothing but the best.
3: Kira tu ahoya.
2: Nothing but the best.
3: Kira tu ahoya ni thayo.
2: 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Magoto tika kondo kuriko.
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2: Na ithu tugukorwo tugikuruka na mwena witu.
3: Yes, yes.
2: So nothing
3: oki bagi ok,
2: but the best.
3: Yes.
2: Oge. Karibu sana.
3: Thank you very much.
2: Wewe ukira ile wega.
3: Ye ta ile wega ru no ndeto iraginyira. 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
3: Oh my England.
2: Ni ndira rugama na Argentina. So the finals will be on the 19th. Sunday,
3: yes.
2: New Jersey,
3: yes.
2: United States of America.
3: Oh my!
2: Spain versus Argentina. Mini na na Messi mbaka mwisho.
3: Haya ya.
2: It is his last game.
3: Yes.
2: He's a god.
3: Then
2: I think okay, gija mwisho.
3: Okay, final nika kiroga mana Spain ye. Naruoko. Did that advice?
4: It's not your shy.
3: Sitake advice.
2: Stacy wa England.
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2: 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Uh-huh. What do you mean? What are you telling us?
3: Yes, adwa gete ngira riu.
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3: yes
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2: 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How no hotoga yoka. Natoga kiuga. Thank you. We love you. We honor you are.
3: Yes. Invitation.
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14: Just a few hitches here and there that are common, like in the morning some of our agents were asked to provide copies of the ID, which is not a requirement by law, but we had the RO solving the problem adequately. So from where I sit, the process is going on very nicely. The security is very tight. The people are coming out in numbers, and I'm urging them to continue coming out. There's still time until 5. I've put my trust in God. The numbers are very good from the exit polls, both from our side and even the side that we are competing with. The margins are very wide, and you'll see in a few hours.
13: Godho he kumagaretio ne atogoria kiheri aliani hamwe na mwadeki munene wa kiama kia DCP John Medho ulea nigene senator wa kaunteo ya Nyadarwa hamwe na mobuge Jane Kahara wata atogoria ge.
15: The people are calm. Everybody is calm. The electoral officials are calm. The police officers in uniform are calm. The only thing is that you give us an assurance that there will not be hooded policemen here. Every policeman will be identifiable. That is

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7: Rain has not been good. It's a depressed rainfall. So if we walked across the countryside and we found most of the fields, the maize, the majority of the crops are almost at that failure stage. So here we are asking farmers to visit Karo, then so that they can be able, other than getting the good technology or good variety, we are also capacitating farmers on how to do adaptation, mitigation. And more so, we are encouraging farmers to embrace issues of irrigation.
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7: In this research park, we are trying to enhance access. How would the ordinary farmer be able to stop as he travels? That access can be so made easily through this agri park that today we

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3: On the issue of protection of government properties and government land, including Kalro land. 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
0: 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Neto diete wega. 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
0: 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Yes. 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
1: 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Welcome to Madaga Festival 3.0. Music, storytelling, culture woven into one beautiful experience. Welcome to Madaga Festival 3.0 on the 18th of July at Kiambu Valley Gardens, Kirigiti. Madaga Festival 3.0.
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6: Hostel.
5: 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Yes.
6: Tugene, tumaini, admiragine, have been very hostile to the government. Listen to it. 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
6: everyone is very alert unu gukura githie na mbere so far so good but people are very alert Twitter is not to get to be allowed 60% turnout in the humidity.
5: 60%, well done.
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6: 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Already more than 400 votes.
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6: They can even go to it. 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
5: Yes.
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5: Ko wone marathikereria?
6: Yes, they are listening. 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
6: The same case here kinyahena asi wahuri. Umanyoba. A very young bado.
5: Wow.
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5: 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Wow. Oh, ma. So come on. Get to the polling stations.
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5: Yes.
6: Let's name Baro Timorako or any in Ado that. After 10 minutes,
5: yes,
6: what does Yaraki get the killer? Those Yaran Mogadimo Kamasinaga Kiraga. 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
5: yes,
6: Etorica Mokano Baroti. Over your market, Muduraki, Osokia. 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
5: 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We are all alert and we are doing God's work. 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
5: thank you
6: yeah.
5: Thank you. I'm calling you. 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
6: Thank you.
5: Horera agency kodo na foridhi ne joni uramenya 1, 2, 3, uera wito ni ulea turutaga.
6: Saa.
5: God bless you so much na God protect you.
6: Thank you, mama.
5: Thank you. Totia diwega fio.
2: We are very informed and thank you very much Jimmy Wamuthoni. Tuko very much informed.
5: Yes.
2: Turakeigua wega.
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5: All right. 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Okay.
2: 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Karogo ikiliyo kafisha 1212.
5: 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There are three Nissans that have been stopped by regular police at Pembroke roadblock have been cleared by plainclothes guys in a Subaru en route to Onkarao. 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
1: The committee of notes that the that Kenya shillings 662,012,881 was paid to suppliers not listed in the approved payment plan, contrary to Regulation 52 of the Public Finance Management County Regulations of 2015. This regulation stipulates that funds earmarked for specific activities cannot be used for other purposes, and unauthorized payments constitute an offense under the law. The committee recommended that the accounting officer to prepare a schedule of the pending of the paid bills not in the list of payments of the payment plan with an explanation of the critical services that would have suffered had the bills not been paid. The list to be provided to OAG and the Senate for verification within 60 days of the adoption of this report.
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7: For each shilling that the cooperative, the SACCO has contributed, the project will give them another one shilling. On average of between 1.5 to 3 million matching grants per SACCO and cooperative. We are also supporting tomato. Kajiado is normally the top 7 counties in the country in the production of tomato, especially in the south.
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8: Some have lost their lives, the environment has been damaged, and that standards have not been as high as we would wanted them to have been historically. We therefore take every event, every action seriously. We investigate every event, and it is our obligation, our commitment to this community to ensure that we investigate, we review, but also that we redress and provide the support that this community needs and demands from us. That relationship is one that we take incredibly seriously, and you have both my commitment, you have the Chief of the General Staff, the Head of the British Army, you've had his commitment that we will continue to abide by that obligation to this community, with whom and in whom we are lucky to live and work. Thank you. Thank you very much.
7: Maafitha aforithi arĩa marĩ gĩcigo-inĩ kĩa ũmbunge kĩa Olkalao kaũntĩ-inĩ ya Nyandarua nĩ mathiĩte na mbere na kũnyitithia thing'a mĩhang'o ya kĩũgitĩri o rĩrĩ mũingĩ ũragirĩrĩria ngari kũingĩra iceceni-inĩ cia ũikia wa kura. 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
3: And I think also in my history as a politician around, this would be one of the highest turnouts that I've seen around that everywhere in the constituency. The people are out, and they are out in large numbers. The process is very seamless. You've seen that all the people who are getting in there, they are spending very few minutes and they are out. The process is quite fast. And so therefore, you have no reason of saying that I wait at home until the queues are whatever. You come out and vote. The people are very calm. You can see that everywhere the people are very calm. There are instances here and there, of course, obvious bribery from the people that we are competing with, which is, it's neither here nor there. We want to ask the chairman of our county security team, Manager Desa, the onus is on you. The people are calm. Everybody is calm. The electoral officials are calm. The police officers in uniform are calm. The only thing is that you give us an assurance that there will not be wounded policemen here. Every policeman will be identifiable.
2: Na mudhia governor wa Tana River Thatho Godana ni ekinyetie mbere ya kamite igie uthurimi wa uhuthiri wa kigina kia muingi bungeini ya Senate. 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
4: The committee of notes that Kenya shillings 662 million 0112881 was paid to suppliers not listed in the approved payment plan, contrary to Regulation 52 of the Public Finance Management County Regulations of 2015. This regulation stipulates that funds earmarked for specific activities cannot be used for other purposes, and unauthorized payments constitute an offense under the law. The committee recommended that the accounting officer to prepare a schedule of the pending of the paid bills not in the list of payments of the payment plan with an explanation of the critical services that would have suffered had the bills not been paid. The list to be provided to OAG and the Senate for verification within 60 days of the adoption of this report.
5: So we had a fairly lenient recommendation.
2: Ne toga maneno dwa mohoro mage wana shihada wega za ikomishia hwaine jitagwa wa goi wa dirago
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1: 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Yes. 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
0: Thank you to the Kennedy Hareho, the Ori. Thank you so much, Masharia Kuma Subukia, Masana, Jogua Trench Coat, Asante. Ona, oh, Monica Wakario Bagio more than a bad day.
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0: 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Thank you.
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0: 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Wewe kewe kiadera wikarethi ukene. Uigwe msuri. Jibambe.
1: 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Of course comedian. Good music.
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0: 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Injini ya Gatuzo, how are you?
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14: IG Douglas Kanja, much I sympathize with you. You are an embarrassment to our people here, not just in Nyeri, but the mountain. This afternoon, Douglas Kanja is my neighbor here. I called a common friend and asked him to call Douglas Kanja and put him on speakerphone and pose to him two questions. Why is he allowing William Ruto to use him to kill and maim his kinsmen from the mountain? I asked him to ask him, why has he surrendered the command of the National Police Service to Kipchumba Murkomen and his tribesmen? Because these are Ruto and his tribesmen who have declared war on the Kikuyu people. And Kanja told that person, and I heard clearly, that he has no control of the National Police Service, and what is happening in Olokalau has a direct authority of William Ruto, and there's nothing he can do. He was crying, saying how sad he is, saying that his work has been taken over by Kipchumba Murkomen, and he's even contemplating resignation ahead of his impending retirement.
13: Ihidene ororeu motogorio shiwa kiama kia DCP. Nera kuruhania a buge aramegiri tanagia na thirikari na gufaga jameo.
14: This gang has retreated to Royal Garden Hotel in Olokalau. That is where they are meeting currently. The three killer squads, and they are under the control of the following members of parliament, and we are ashamed they are people from who are brutalizing their own community under the instructions of William Ruto. The Honorable Sabina Chege, the Honorable Kawanjiku Njuguna of Kiamba, Eric Wamumbi, Betty Maina, and the women rep for Kiambu Wamuraba. The MP for Nakuru East, Honorable Gekaria, has been organizing goons, and all the goons that are in Olokalau have come from Nakuru, and they are using Molin Luxury Shuttle. I want to apologize. I alone, when I spoke to a media station, I said it's Molo Line. I want to give a deserved apology to Molo Line because they are not the ones. It's Molin Luxury Shuttle.
13: Na hede ya idhagadhago ishio onao adiki ya mohoro ni mahute tio na geshuje keao magatu nyo kamera dhimo odumena idoige shiao shiawera. 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